0: Kilo.
1: 310-97. 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
0: 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I'll land further down. 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

0: 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Henry William David 299. 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
0: South of 168 on Highway 283 with Oklahoma, Ida, Charles, Charles, 580.
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0: 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She's tried getting him off the property, but he won't leave. He will be wearing a gray shirt, and he's in socks and camo pants.
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1: 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Gate holder is going to be in the route. They're going to be in the white Malibu. It takes about 5 minutes.
2: 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Also be advised, 61 is going to be in route with me.
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0: got dispatched to EMS. Can I get you out to 2500 North Seminole Circle for an 85-year-old male that has lower back pain and having a hard time getting up? Stated that he was in the ER this morning and RP requested for him to get taken back and checked out. Central dispatch to EMS. Can I get you a route to 2500 North Seminole Circle for an 85-year-old male that has lower back pain and having a hard time getting up? First page out, 2141.
1: Be responding.
0: Central coffee.

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0: Unit 50, 750, 30.4.
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1: Go ahead.
0: 46787.
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0: 是雪儿吗？
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0: 60330.

on SAM 594 comes back to 2004 with an expiration date of 7/14 of 2026. Insurance is confirmed negative 29. That is registered to a San Juanita Evans of Mangum.

0: Central 52.
1: 52, go ahead.
0: Be on the west side of the reservoir with a vehicle. Frank, Queen 874.
1: Yeah, did you okay?

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1: Go ahead.
0: 1228, Lee. Harvey stated that there's going to be a male outside. It's going to be by the front office area, and he keeps yelling, somebody please help me. Harvey does not have any further information or any description of the male.
1: 62, copy. I'll be around. 52,
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0: Harvey, say what apartment she's at.
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0: Copy.

0: 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He said he fell off the truck.
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0: That Central's name is Joe Villarreal. He said that he's okay, but if he feels worse later, he'll call me. He must come and check him out. I'll be 1098.
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0: Hey, it's your ceiling vent, so I'm dripping. 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Yikes. You could hire the guy your neighbor recommended, but I'm pretty sure that's just his cousin. Do we know if he's licensed, or does he just own a ladder?
1: 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Go with Thumbtack. 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Thumbtack. We know homes. Hire the right pro today.
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0: By name and date of birth, last name will be Texador, Tom Edward X-Ray, Ida David, Ocean Robert. First name will be Silas, Sam Ida Lincoln, Adam Sam. Date of birth will be 4-9-2011.

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4: 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It's going to take me a sec.
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0: 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Can I get you en route to 1403 Scott Street, 1403 Scott Street, for an individual that is possibly having a seizure? Central Dispatch South CMS, 1403 Scott Street, for a 50-year-old female that is possibly having a seizure. First page out, 2325.
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0: Central Dispatch to EMS, 1220 Aisley, apartment 13. RP stated he fell out of the truck earlier and is complaining of leg injuries and wanting to be checked out. Central Dispatch to EMS, 1220 Aisley, apartment 13. RP stated he fell out of a truck earlier and is complaining of leg injuries and wanting to be checked out. First page out, 2326.
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0: 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Can I get you route to 1403 Scott Street, 1403 Scott Street, to assist EMS with a female possibly having a seizure? Central Dispatch, South is Fire. Can I get you route to 1403 Scott Street for a 50-year-old female possibly having a seizure to assist EMS?
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0: go south on 283 towards the state line. I have an RP that stated there's a reckless driver in front of him. The individual has been swerving all over the road and has gone into the ditch or almost gone into the ditch a couple times. RP also advised that the reckless driver is currently in the oncoming lane.
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2: Last name, William Ocean Ocean, David Sam. First name, Ida Nora George, Edward Mary, Adam Robert. Date of birth is going to be 10-15-1982.
3: What's your

0: RP advised that they had just crossed the river bridge coming into the state from Texas.
1: Copy. You have any vehicle description?

0: 85, return when ready.
1: Red.
0: No 43 left, Aiden, negative 44s.
1: Got me.
2: Vehicle will be a 2017 Honda. It should be white in color with a 28 out of Texas bearing 4 Young Zebra Nora Henry.
0: 85, okay.

0: Jackson 4, be advised that APD is aware just in case there's negative contact before they hit city limits.
1: Copy, I'm leaving city limits now, so if they are out here, I should find them.

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0: by a sheriff's office call over. They call about a reckless driver heading northbound on Highway 283. It's a 2017 white Honda. The Texas tag, four young zebra Nora entering. Ask if you could keep an eye on it. Just five out four just in case deputies can't catch up to the time.
1: Central 40, are they coming in from the south?
0: Affirmative.
1: Copy, I'll be in route.
0: How are you, okay?
2: In color, DMC pickup. He is behind the reckless driver.
3: Copy, they should be meeting me shortly, possibly right now.
2: We're okay.
4: 14 March 20.
3: 3 and 169. I'm turning around to follow it now. There are handicap tags on the car, possibly reason, but I'll go check it out.
4: Copy, I'm 1 mile west, I'm in Rusty.
3: King 40, Jackson County.
2: Go ahead.
3: How far out is that RP?
2: They just stated that they passed the turnoff towards Humphreys Road, so about State Highway 5. Jackson 4 is behind them.
3: Vehicle now, the 83 about 168. Jackson 14, go ahead.
4: 4 would be about 3 miles south.
3: Before I showed you, copy that I'm going to be on traffic for that vehicle.

0: 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We're clear, St. Anthony, headed back.
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0: Papa
1: 7-3, turn back.
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0: Public Clerk Traffic, 1090 is okay. She's continuing toward Altus. I'm behind her. I'll watch her a little further and see how she drives.
1: Four, okay.

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1: Four, okay.

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1: Go ahead.
0: Five nine, 584, 15.5 gallons.

0: Centaur, you're not.
1: Hey, Sam, go ahead.
0: Myself, 61 and 62. I'm just stepping out at the Informers for a house party.
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0: I got five people southbound through the alley.
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1: Yeah, they were, she walked off. Is that going to be a Texas tag on that vehicle?
0: No, firm.
1: Yeah, if you can have her come back over here, she is under the age of 21.
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1: 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Should be up on North Crane. If you find a phone number, attempt contact. 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
2: 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RP is requesting someone to go and talk to them. Does not want contact.
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1: 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Vehicle was released to his son.
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0: Nora, Adam Victor, 3126, come back to a rec. Rafe Hall for a 2007 white Ford Ranger. Expiration is going to be 8/31/23. Insurance is confirmed, -29.
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0: 17.3 gallons, miles 60423.
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0: Lincoln Tom, 318.
1: Lincoln Tom 318 comes back to a 2011 Hyundai with an expiration date of 3/31/2028 to a Martin Julian of Altus. Insurance is confirmed, negative 29.

0: 17. I said, what's the 28 on that first 28?
1: 9.
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1: Go ahead first.
0: Young, 084-131-757. That's going to be the Oklahoma.
1: Go ahead with next.
0: Five three zero one zero five zero five zero nine eight.
1: Central copy.

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1: 人。
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0: 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Yeah, 312 times 3. 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

0: go ahead with next.
1: Second one will be Randy, Liam, Robert, Adam, Nora, David, Ida, Lincoln, Young, Nora, date of birth, 3/11/2008.
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0: Primary 292-144-207. I'm not getting a return on that. The other individuals are going to be negative 44s.
1: No copy.

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1: Good.
0: Yes, sir. Can I get your Holiday Inn Express on the center of town? See what's going on. What calls? Try to call back later. Perfect.
1: Copy. Anything heard during the 911 calls?
0: Negative. 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
1: Right.
0: Streaming negative so far. Our last radio log with this number was logged in 2013.
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0: 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Thank you, tornado.
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RP stated his wife fell last night and injured her knee. 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They also requested no lights or sirens.

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0: 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For an 82-year-old female that needs a lift assist. The husband states that she's just needs some assistance getting her up. She's not hurt. She's okay, but she is unable to get up, and he's unable to lift her up. It'll be at 1312 North Thomas, 1312 North Thomas.
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0: 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She's unresponsive. She's breathing. They have a pulse, but she's unresponsive. 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It's unresponsive. She does have a pulse and she's breathing. 2610 Cedar Creek on the long-term care side, they stated that you may need some assistance. Subject is bariatric. 2610 Cedar Creek, long-term care side.
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0: 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Did you have the any mileage to JCMH on your last?
1: Be advised, they did not. We'll check it for you.
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1: Bernie, go ahead.
0: I'll be 1098. That cat's going to be off the roadway, up against the curb, not blocking the flow of traffic.
1: 30, okay. Thank you.
2: That's a good.
0: Good.
2: I have a green 44 through the city for that subject. And it's flagged in Otis for Griff County if you want us to check with them.
0: Copy. If you would you check, see if I have a hard copy and confirm what the SOF they'll take?

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1: Good.
0: Kirk County advised they have a note in the file to just tell him to take care of it. Also, SO is unable to take him at this time.
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1: 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Have a safe trip.

0: dispatch out to CMS. 3813 Heritage Trail for an 85-year-old male that's fallen. The son says that he's awake and breathing, but he's dazed. He does not appear to be a coherent. Is 3813 Heritage Trail. The stakes is going to be in the corner of Heritage and President's Lane. Heritage Trail and President's Lane. So the address is 3813 Heritage Trail for an 85-year-old that's fallen. He is awake and breathing, but he's incoherent.
1: 3910 responding.
0: Since cops say 3910.

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0: grade. Going to be in the 100 block of East Sutherland with Frank George Zebra 534. If he could confirm expiration, please.
1: Thanks,

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0: Expiration on Fringer Zebra 534 is August of 2025. Repeat, expired August of 2025.
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0: 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Be the 1300 block at North Park Lane with Oklahoma, Victor Zebra John 583.
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0: 1036 Dill, or 1061 Dill, sorry. 1061 Dill for a burglary. RP says he came home. His TV's missing. His door has been kicked in the back. Be a 1061 Dill.
1: I'm copying that. Nobody else is in the residence anymore.

0: Central 32, is there still anybody inside the house?
1: He just got home. He states that he was gone, showed up, and the back door was kicked in, his TV's gone. But he's standing by, talking to the neighbor.
0: Copy.
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1: 43.
0: Central 30, same traffic. Still sitting for call.
1: 30, okay.

0: to dispatch out to CMS, 2700 block of North Main, Dollar Tree, be in the parking lot with a black Chevy, has a 14-year-old female having a seizure. The RP states that they're just coming out that the 14-year-old male, a female having a seizure in front of Dollar Tree. They're seeing a black Chevy, 2700 North Main, Dollar Tree, in the parking lot in front of Dollar Tree. A black Chevy for a 14-year-old female having a seizure.
1: Responding.
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0: 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Family has requested she go to the ER be checked. They believe she may be dehydrated and have a UTI. Central Dispatch EMS need to respond to Magnolia Creek, long-term care site for an 86-year-old female that the family is requesting to go to the ER. They believe she possibly is dehydrated and has a UTI.
1: Morning.
0: 3904, okay.

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0: Central 32, 3 for the log times 2. First will be Mary 081-219-818. Second one ready.
1: Where was your second?
0: Lincoln 080-466-803.
1: Okay, just for the log, can you hear right back?
0: Just for the log, please.
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0: Paul Palmieri 419 should be displayed on the 2024 Ford Bronco Sport, gray in color, registered to Hunter Walker out of Ponca City, expired May 2026, repeating expired May 2026, negative 29.

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3: Last name's going to be Thompson, common spelling. First name's Caitlin, Charles, Ada, Adam, Ida, Tom, Lincoln, Young, Nora. 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

0: Central, can I get a unit to go 10-8 to the disturbance of West Congress?
1: Thirty-eight, can I get to
0: 603 West Commerce, RV states that a neighbor came over, kicked in the door, they were arguing. She says it's happened in the past, somebody swung a broomstick at the other subject. The subject, Johnny Revilla, who kicked in the door, is back across the street. But RV requests an officer at 603 West Commerce.
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2: Central 38, is that individual still inside the house?
1: No, at least when they called, they said that the subject had come over there and kicked the door in. Talking to her, she said they're there earlier, swung a broomstick at the subject. They've had troubles in the past, but that subject that kicked the door went back across the street. But the RP is requesting to talk to an officer about him coming over, kicking in the door.
2: Copy.

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0: 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Your RP is going to be Diana. She's calling for Darren. 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
2: 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I've got two 43s for log. First one, Oklahoma ID number Robert 994 269 512.

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0: 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Report taken. They also want that male subject trespassed if he's located, if you can note that for them.
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1: Thanks for 3904, okay?

Is your PO for a silver alert? It's going to be a reference to a Linda Ney out of Hobart, a 74-year-old white female. It's been missing since Friday. Stay by. So should be driving, or may be driving, the 2024 Ford, four-door Maverick. License plate, Paul Victor Robert 619. Paul Victor Robert 619. Tan color 2024 Ford Maverick, four-door. Missing since Friday 17th, around 9 a.m. Suffers from dementia.

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0: Very good, yeah.

0: 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It's going to be the 300 block North Navajo. Stand by for 28.
1: Science Row 51, we're still northbound on Navajo.
2: Search Comedy 51, 63, northbound on Navajo.
1: The final stop's going to be 700 block East Elm. 28's going to be 4 Union 0, 0, 9, 1.
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0: Stated orders valid Class D for Joshua William Smith off of Jefferson Street in Altus as far as 1031 32 negative 44.

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0: Central 30.
1: 30, quiet.
0: LV 1098, field note in the log that Juan Revilla has been trespassed from 603 West Commerce and 611 West Commerce. He has also left a statement for him to fill out. Say he'd bring it up there when he's finished.
1: 30, okay.

0: have been dispatched to other units. Call 64 will be en route to Mr. Bill's, 401 West Broadway. Speak to the clerk about a white van that just left and had several females in it she thought was suspicious. She gave a tag of 246 X-ray Lincoln Dora. Mr. Bill's, 401 West Broadway.
1: Central 30, how are you tonight, 7?
0: 30, okay.

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0: Can you 10-9 the tags for the last transmission?
1: She gave a tag of New Mexico 246, X-ray Lincoln Nora, which comes back to the white GMC van set headed westbound. But just says Benny Mellon Trust Company, Virginia Beach, Virginia.
0: Coffee, thank you.

0: She didn't get any more other than had several females that she thought it looked suspicious. Any other than that, white van with several females.
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1: 64,
0: yeah. Units to 1098 for now. She's going to call us back when the manager returns so I can look at video.
1: 64, okay. Well, 43 return just for the log.
0: Just for the log.
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1: Sir, go ahead.
0: It's going to be out of Texas. Yankee Boy, X-ray 6623, just outside the city limits on West Tamarack.
1: Okay.

0: 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One 14809. 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
0: 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Ashley, can I transfer that to you?
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2: 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I've been route to 604 Windsor for a follow up.
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1: Lieutenant. 63, okay.

0: Central, 60 through traffic. It's going to be out of Iowa. Paul Adam Robert, 614, 700 block of South Main Street.
1: Okay.

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1: 64, go ahead.
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0: Henry 080486530. Can I also have the 28 return?

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1: Return on Lincoln Park King 140 shows that plate was replaced on August 29th of 2024. Should display tag of Paul Queen John 951 on a 2018 Ford F-150 pickup, gray in color, registered at James Hill out of Guthrie, Oklahoma. Expires 8 of 2026, then expired 8/31 of 2026, negative 29.
2: Central, is that on David Paul King 140?
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2: Should go back to William Matthew Herbold out of Lawton, Iowa. It's a Valley Class C, negative 44s. In expiration 47 of 29.
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1: Clear traffic.
0: 64, okay.
1: Central 63.
2: 63, yo.
1: Bit 10, I clear traffic.
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1: 84, okay.
2: Central 63 traffic.
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0: I'm going to be 10-9 clear traffic.
1: 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Can you turn on the tag number that you're out with? Didn't get returned on.
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0: 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Whiskey 505, 2800 block at North Main Street.
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0: That returns to John J. Segan, U.S. Highway 283 Alpha's. You have valid Class D, no flags or restrictions, expire 7 of 2029, negative 44.
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1: 64,

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1: 63, go ahead.
0: Lieutenant, clear traffic.
1: 63, okay.

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1: 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Have a safe trip.

0: 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King X-ray Edward, 802, 2400 block to East Broadway.
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0: 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I'm going to be stepping out at Casey's on East Broadway for Walker.
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0: 814, go to 213 North. Julian, RP from there called, stated there's a man in a truck that keeps throwing tree limbs in the dumpster, and that the RP winds up having to pick them up. He'd like to speak to an officer about it. 213, I'll tell you.
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0: 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He put the RP's address on extra patrol due to people coming by his alley and dumping trash.
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0: Can I get you en route to 410 West Commerce? 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She mentioned he does have a knife currently, but he took off down the street.
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1: 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She just said that he was heading down the street.
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1: Good. Okay. They're saying that Crane and Commerce, there's those two tan buildings. He likes to hide between them and wait for everybody to calm down.
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0: 4051, did they give a clothing description?
1: Stand by. It's a tan shirt with swirls on it and jean shorts.
0: Captain.
1: And he believes he has thermals on underneath the shorts.
0: Copy.
1: And we got somebody just crossed over southbound across Commerce, block down, maybe Benson.
0: Hey, it's going to be him.

0: Looks like he hit the alley or back behind this house. Central, 40 of me out in the 100 block North Vincent.
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0: Go ahead.
1: Yes, sir. What all do we have? We've got him filling out a statement form right now. It's going to be pressing charges for threatening an act of violence. Supposedly pulled a weapon off him. Just going to follow up there on that, see if we can get video camera footage.
0: Copy.

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1: Go ahead.
0: So we're going to need to do a trespass warning for 410 West Commerce.
1: Okay.
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2: 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One of them now.
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